0: Ràdio Pineda.
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0: 94.6 FM. They know what is what, but they don't know what is what. They just strut. What the fuck?

Give the satisfaction asking how you're doing now. How's the castle built of people you pretend to care about? Just what you wanted. Look at you, cool guy, you got it. I see the parties and diamonds sometimes when I close my eyes. 6 months of torture you sold to some forbidden paradise. I loved you truly.

0: discipline remains mercifully.
1: Yes, and mind you, death is far from sense. No, it isn't.
0: I'm sure.